0: I love you when I don't really know you that well.
1: I'm too polite to insult your intelligence. Why do I believe that we have met? Maybe not in this life. Time's frozen for a second, so I'm thinking tonight. We break the ice, and better still, we can set it aside. Temporarily, my temperature is telling me that you got me so hot. Stuck, girl, there is no remedy. But you don't know me well enough to reply. And I don't really know you that well. It's funny, you have something in your teeth, but would you try to stop me if I wanna take it out, cause you don't know me properly? Girl, I think you're lovely, but you turn this bad boy into a busybody. I see you're too busy for me. Maybe I'm just busy for me. Will you call me when you're ready for me? It's crazy.

0: Kwame!
1: Yes, ma!
0: Who is it?
1: It's luck!
0: Who?
1: Ma, your luck is calling!
2: Hello?
3: The luckiest is back with his biggest season yet, with more ways than ever to win. Your luck is calling. Will you answer? Dial *712# to join the luckiest season 4.
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1: When I say Absa, you say yes. Absa Banking Tea, we go say yes. This 2026 till your jobs but drop it down. Yes, you listening to me right now. I know you get dreams. A work is here. Any work it will. Like me, I want to buy that Porsche car I've been dreaming of. I move into my dream house. 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
2: Kwame!
3: Yes, ma?
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3: It's Luck.
2: Who?
3: Ma, your luck is calling.
4: Hello.
1: The luckiest is back with his biggest season yet. With more ways than ever to win. Your luck is calling. 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
1: Is this your body easy? Zaga world. 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

0: official frequency for the young and young at heart.
1: With Emily Thomas. Power plants in Ukraine have been hit by Russia just hours after President Trump claimed an energy ceasefire had been agreed by both countries. President Volodymyr Zelensky said he would support a pause. Moscow has yet to comment. The authorities in Saudi Arabia say one person has been killed and 11 others injured in a fresh wave of Houthi strikes on the international airport in the capital Riyadh. It was the third attack in 4 days. Across the border in Yemen, fighting's reported to have intensified around the coastal city of Taiz, which has been encircled by Houthi forces. An advisor to the president of the United Arab Emirates has stressed the need to revive joint Gulf action as a consequence of the Houthi attacks. A BBC investigation has found that the world's biggest accountancy firm, Deloitte, helped in falsifying documents to hide the Russian billionaire Roman Abramovich's wealth and evade tax. He denies any wrongdoing. There's a heavy police presence in the Indian capital, Delhi, for a third day. Protesters continue to seek the resignation of the country's elections chief. The European Climate Monitor says temperatures in a key area of the Pacific Ocean reached an all-time high in September. The El Niño phenomenon is expected to reach its peak towards the end of the year. A federal judge in the United States has ordered an immediate halt to taxpayer-funded adverts promoting President Trump in the run-up to next month's midterm elections. The ruling follows a public outcry over the adverts, which have cost at least $19 million. Finance ministers and central bankers from around the world are gathering in Thailand for the annual meetings of the International Monetary Fund and World Bank. On Tuesday, the IMF will unveil its global economic forecast. World News from the BBC.
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Long. The say her name is Mooney Long. The song is Made for Me. Good morning, going out to you. How you feeling? Beautiful day to be alive. You're welcome to the 12th day of October 2026. It's a brand new day. It's a beautiful day to be alive. And I'm going to say it and say it once, man. Welcome to Rise and Shine on a beautiful Monday morning. For some people, Monday happens to be their favorite day. For a lot of people who actually sit down and dread the word Monday, I hope you're not one of them. Even if you are, we're going to have a good experience this morning. That's the whole idea. We're going to drive you to work beautifully. If you happen to be a regular, holler if you hear me, that's the word. What I'm trying to say is let me know you're tuned in. One thing I'm very famous for asking is, how was your weekend? So I'm going to do it right now. How was your weekend, man? Was it everything you dreamt it would be and more? Did it take you by surprise? Did you have some wedding jollof over the weekend? Did you go partying over the weekend? Was it a very restful weekend for you? One thing I'm guilty of, were you out of town over the weekend as well? Were you out of town? I like to say special greetings going out to all my people. 12 days strong into the year.

0: Christians. You know, there are people who would even say that because you don't belong to my denomination, you don't concern me like that. Meanwhile, it's one big umbrella called Christianity. And now we have Nicki Minaj, the rapper, the secular musician, you know, who is actually talking about this.
1: Yeah.
0: And talking about the fact that Christians should be more involved in politics and all of that. It says a lot. Go ahead.
2: Is she a Christian?
1: Well, currently, she is currently. If she wasn't at first, well, we didn't know because she never mentioned that.
0: She's had a serious awakening over a period of time.
1: She's very vocal about her Christianity and her religious beliefs, which is quite interesting because when I was looking at some of the videos for the takeover, I was like, if there's somebody or there's a Christian somewhere who doesn't know who Nicki Minaj is and decides to go on X and open, the first thing you see, I'm going to show you, Brownberry, is this.
0: Yeah.
1: When you open,
0: it's
1: the first thing you see.
0: Yeah, Nicki Minaj fans energized Austin for X takeover. Wow, that's crazy.
1: It's a video.
0: Yeah.
1: So already the video, the first video that you see, if you're a Christian who doesn't know who Nicki Minaj is, will confuse you a bit.
0: Yeah. Oh, but the Christians know who Nicki is. We know who she is. We the Christians, we know Nicki Minaj. Or don't we, my fellow Christians? Don't we know Nicki Minaj?
1: Because it looks like a fan.
0: So like, I know Nicki Minaj, right?
2: Yeah.
0: Are you a true Christian?
2: Yeah.
0: Like, we know Nicki. We know Nicki. We know the Barbie. Good morning. No, but on a more serious note, though, that's what I'm trying to... Like, I'm trying to flip that script, right? Mm-hmm. And I'm like, the person that's fighting, you know, for atrocities happening against Christians, the person that's actually outspoken about this, like, she's talking about this. You know, Trump has also spoken about this. And you look at the people that are fighting, I'm like, these are people that we, the Christians, will say, uh-uh.
2: Mm-hmm.
0: Uh-uh. We don't like you. Yeah, it's very serious. The second answer, coming from PVO being run about, heading to committee 2. That's not the location, my people. That's not the location. You see, that's the beauty of God. God will raise people to come and fight for his kingdom. Good morning, Brownberry. Kindly, I have an EP I'm listening to. And there is one song in there. It's on repeat. This is Billy by Colly. Wait, for real? What's a... Oh, Billy by Colly. Okay, I hear you.
1: I personally don't know any lawyer who was called to the bar.
0: I know a lot. I know, like, yo, like, yo, it's like, yo, like,
1: it's plenty.
0: Oh my God,
2: there are plenty, Papa.
0: I know about 12 to 15 people, and I'm just so excited. Like, I'm so excited. Let me tell you the list of the caliber of people that I know. People who are young, in their late 20s. Mm-hmm. People who are... I know somebody who is almost 50.
1: Mm-hmm.
0: I know a good range of the people are in their 30s.
1: Yeah.
0: And it's like I'm trying to say the age range cuts across for the people that I personally know.
1: Mm-hmm.
0: So I'm very excited. Like, it's not easy, but they've done it. It's not easy. Okay. Yeah.
1: A lot of them are people who they started from somewhere. I think they went into law a bit later on in life. So it actually encourages anybody who think that, oh, like, if you are past a certain...
0: That's why Reggie is going to pick up you're going to pick up your registration, right?
1: Oh, I will.
0: You have to, like...
1: When I was younger, I wanted to be... And
0: it has never crossed my head in my mind. Ever. Like, law is one of the things that never crossed my head. I think I was just going to read law just for the fun of it, just to, you know, just to worry people for the fun of it.
1: Exactly. I'll give it 10 years. I'll make the money and then I'll enter there and then you come, I'll go into the bar and then I'll make sure nobody sleeps.
0: Christians, nah, most of us are always acting like God's peers. I beg, make them come out. No, she's speaking fact. If I post a picture of Nicki and I said, this person is fighting against the persecution of Christians.
1: If you post the very first video.
0: No, but that video is not even Nicki. Do you get that's not even Nicki.
1: But so those are the people, like, as yeah. The funny thing is that as she's done that conversation, right?
0: Yeah.
1: All her fans ignored that part of the conversation. Yeah. Their focus was on representing, promoting her album and asking yeah. her what her next album will be. But her for her is like, nah, talking about the Christians.
0: Yeah.
1: Talking about Grok.
0: Yes.
1: Talking about Elon Musk.
0: Yes. Yes. That's like that's all she cares about.
1: Exactly.
0: She's actually done well. She's trying. Nikki is going through a phase. We need to you as Christians need

0: be praying for her because mm-hmm. listen, she's going through a very, very serious phase in her career mm-hmm. where I think she doesn't even have belief in some of the things she believed in before.
1: Exactly.
0: So she's swinging. Yeah. That's why you can't even get a new album because until her mind is right, she may not be able to even bring out new material.
1: Like right now, there's a divide between her and her fans because her fans were there for something. Mm-hmm. She was there for something.
0: Yeah, she's growing. Yeah. Growth is a beautiful thing. Hey, Raja, thank you for that message. He says, Christians, nah, most of us are always acting like God's peers. I beg, me don't come out. That made them come out there. I beg you, that time is crazy. The school building is there. Oh, it will always be there. More time for school. It be the head we go die, but a poor day. The building, the day for the Lord. Anyway, congratulations going out to every single person that's been called to the bar. That's a lot of lawyers we have in the system. I'm not going to lie. That's a lot of lawyers we have in the system. It's not a joke. Congratulations going out to everybody.
2: Communication minister.
0: Of course, yeah. Of course.
1: Which means moving forward, people will not sleep.
2: Yeah.
1: Give it what to.
0: Oh.
1: I left out the I-Star.
0: I-Star.
1: She... And I don't know if you saw, they were interviewing her before the performance and she mentioned a number of artists that she would want to have on the Super Bowl with her.
0: Yeah.
1: You saw it?
0: No. Okay. I've not seen the interview.
1: Okay. So, I don't know why I left it out. I actually was putting it in and I left it out. But let me mention. So, she mentioned Young John. She mentioned Burna, right? She mentioned all Nigerians when she was doing it. So, hold on. I don't know why I left it out, but I'm looking for it. But then I like Tems and Aya are currently trending because Tems was saying that right now African artists, if it comes to business, they are on point. Now you can't try and cheat African artists. And then Aya's named Burna, she named Tems, and she named Young John as artists she would love to share the stage with when she gets the opportunity to perform there during the big Super Bowl halftime show.
0: Good morning.
2: Where is our Ghanaians when it comes to this?
0: Shout outs going out to man like Obisi, what's going on, man? You just heard, FM's birthday. Yeah, Charlie, FM is FM's birthday today. But you also wish him a big birthday bash as well. Charlie, big up going out to all of you, man. Exciting. Yeah, man. Selector Danny is asking, where are Ghanaians? Have you guys seen the video of Arista's performance at the NFL halftime show? Have you happened to see it? We Africans, we are one big family. So, yeah, it's a win for Ghana. Yeah, Arista said she's Ghanaian. So, people, stop that. Arista is full Ghanaian. Full Ghana girl. Oh, yeah, full Ghana. Then she did Sakumono. Those days, yeah. Believe me, at your own risk. Before she did Sakmora, then she did stay so to himself. He left small like she ain't
2: the second Gaddafi.
0: Me? Because I know Arista is there, Sakmora and so to him. Oh, she be full Ghana girl. She be full Ghana girl. No, her performance was international. The performance was an international performance. It was very beautiful. And the question Selector Danny is asking is, what's the question again?
2: Where are my Ghanaians?
1: You see, at the risk of sounding unpatriotic, can we... I'm sure somebody will pop last year, but this is December. I want to see us do that level of... that level of show performance. I want to see it start on time, it end on time.
0: No,
1: people
0: but
1: come on stage on time. The performances, the basically, let's see that we can do this on design. And then now, the 2027, let's push so that we can also be on a halftime show. Because they are watching. If they see that we can do it, they'll call one of us.
0: Yeah. When Sam George was not a lawyer, he was Jata. Now, dear, he be Jata Brewer.
1: Jata Esquire.
0: Yeah, Jata Esquire. Jata like Jata Esquire is crazy. A nation full of mobsters. We need a lawyer. Yeah. Good morning going out to all of you. Listen, it's 55 past the hour. I'm going to pick calls right now. There's a couple of people responding to my question for the day. This is what I want to find out from you. Has somebody, you've seen somebody who owes you money, right? The person has owed you money for so long. You've tried everything possible. Owed you a significant amount of money. How did you finally get that money? That's my question for you this morning. Good morning.
3: Good morning.
0: How are you doing today?
3: Man, I'm good. YFM is keeping me good, so
0: I like that. I'm all right. I like that. Tell me your name and location.
3: Well, I'm G Stans.
0: G Stans.
3: Yeah.
0: My name is a G, bro.
3: Oh, I appreciate.
0: Charlie,
3: I'm
0: talk
3: calling
0: to me.
3: From Tema anyway.
0: Talk to me.
3: All right. So, with the, can I talk about the lawyer issue? The lawyers.
0: Is it an issue?
3: No, it's not like an issue, but I just like a suggestion.
0: Let's hear it.
3: It came to mind, like, you know, we have a whole lot of lawyers now in the country, right?
0: Yeah.
3: Okay, so then how would it feel, or how would it be like if the lawyers are policemen and women?
0: The lawyers double as policemen and women?
3: They actually venture into being policemen and then women as well. So at least if a policeman stops you, it's the lawyer you're talking with. So no long thing doing up and down with the lawyer, because we have plenty of lawyers now.
0: So I like the idea. I'm just looking at the practicality of it. Like, so the lawyer go do the traffic inside and they stop the cars?
3: No, they might not just work on stopping on the cars or anything, but at least it will be much heavier, because, you know, with the cops stopping you lately, it's nothing heavy with this automation that the country is already going through. If we should have, I mean, a personnel stopping, you know, the person is a whole lawyer you're dealing with.
0: Yeah.
3: Don't you think it will be much heavier? Because we have a whole lot of lawyers. I mean, we can't have a whole lot of lawyers, I mean, in the country, just lawyers in the country, be brave. I mean, we should have them participate in something else that can be much profitable.
0: All right, okay. I hear you.
3: Does it make a point, though?
0: It's not a point I agree with in any way, but...
3: Okay.
0: But well, I feel like if we have to go at it, it will be
3: a banter, a long one, I guess.
0: And I'm looking at somebody who's gone to school, you know, gone to Makola, KJT, all of that. It's, you know the awesome. So, but it's fine.
3: Well, maybe we can have a deep talk about it. You have a lovely one. I don't want to take much of your time.
0: Thank you so much for calling. Okay.
3: All right then.
0: All right.
3: All right.
0: I'm really thinking about it. Like, I'm thinking about it. Good morning, going out to you. I'm asking questions about people owing you significant money. And when they do, what did you have to do to actually, you know, hey, Charlie, this person that's calling me. Good morning. I hope you're good.
4: Hello, good morning, Barbara. How you doing?
0: I'm good. How are you doing?
4: I'm good. I'm also doing. This is Charles Prozgat, a.k.a. Gaddafi, one of the highest competition.
0: Have you heard my question for the day?
4: Yeah, you asked if someone owes you and...
0: Yes, has somebody ever owed you a significant amount of money? And what did you do to take your money back?
4: I took the issue to court, to Quincy Gofredami, and speak to the attorney general, speak to the national security and everything. But still, the money was still not paid, and I have to let it go. You know, that is Absa Bank. I liquidated Barclays to Absa.
0: Thank you so much for calling me this morning.
4: Yes, hope I can give some shout-outs.
0: Yeah, absolutely. Go on with your shout-outs.
4: Shout-out to Mawuto Geto Deregbe. He's the director of Pan-African Orchestra, and Fidelis Tukuku. He's the chief director at GRA Osu branch.
0: Thank you so much for calling, Gaddafi.
4: And Mr. Smoke in Tishin, where is it?
0: Thank you so much.
4: Thanks
0: for calling,
4: very much.
0: Gaddafi.
4: Yes, have a nice day.
0: If you had one shot, one opportunity to seize everything you ever wanted in one shot, would you capture it or let it slip? Gaddafi's a liar. The whole world. Nobody. Good morning, going out to all of you, man. I have Albert on the line for some reason. I can't seem to pick Albert's call. I'm trying everything possible. The call is not. It's not responding to me. I am so sorry. I'm trying very hard, but it's not working. It's 8 on the dot. We're going to get into, don't forget, our question of the day is brought to you by Kivo. We're going to touch base real quick with our good people at the BBC. It's called The World in 2 Minutes. We'll be right back.
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0: Power plants in Ukraine have been hit by Russia just as after President Trump claimed an energy ceasefire had been agreed by both countries. President Volodymyr Zelensky said he would support a pause. Moscow has yet to comment. The authorities in Saudi Arabia say one person has been killed and 11 others injured in a fresh wave of Houthi strikes on the international airport in the capital Riyadh. It was the third attack in 4 days. Across the border in Yemen, fighting's reported to have intensified around the coastal city of Taiz, which has been encircled by Houthi forces. An advisor to the president of the United Arab Emirates has stressed the need to revive joint Gulf action as a consequence of the Houthi attacks. A BBC investigation has found that the world's biggest accountancy firm, Deloitte, helped in falsifying documents to hide the Russian billionaire Roman Abramovich's wealth and evade tax. He denies any wrongdoing. There's a heavy police presence in the Indian capital, Delhi, for a third day. Protesters continue to seek the resignation of the country's elections chief. The European Climate Monitor says temperatures in a key area of the Pacific Ocean reached an all-time high in September. The El Niño phenomenon is expected to reach its peak towards the end of the year. A federal judge in the United States has ordered an immediate halt to taxpayer-funded adverts promoting President Trump in the run-up to next month's midterm elections. The ruling follows a public outcry over the adverts, which have cost at least $19 million. Finance ministers and central bankers from around the world are gathering in Thailand for the annual meetings of the International Monetary Fund and World Bank. On Tuesday, the IMF will unveil its global economic forecast. World News from the BBC.
1: You know that cookie that just hits different? That one that makes you close your eyes and say, hey, this be nice, Papa. That's the Munchy Chocolate Chip Magic. Crunchy, tasty, and full of rich chocolate goodness in just one bite. So when life gets too serious, do yourself a small favor. Open that pack and take that bite. Because happiness comes in small brown cookies too. Munchy's Chocolate Chip Cookies from the makers of Munchy Biscuits. Munchy Biscuit. Munch into happiness.
2: Good morning. How you doing?
3: We're fine.
2: I love the sound of that. Tell everyone your name and your sister's name, okay?
3: Amma and Halima.
2: How you guys doing this morning? Where's Daddy?
3: He's in the car.
2: He's taking you guys to school?
3: Yes.
2: What time are you supposed to get to school? I'm curious.
3: 7:30.
2: You're supposed to get to school at 7:30.
3: Yeah, yeah.
2: And it's 8 o'clock. You're not even at school yet.
3: Yeah.
2: How was your weekend, Amma?
3: It was fine.
2: It was good, right? Thank you so much for calling me, okay?
3: Okay, bye.
2: Enjoy your day at school. And my love to Halima as well.
4: Thank you, Mr. Barry.
2: Good morning. Good morning to you. It took forever for the call to actually pick. I didn't even realize we had picked it.
4: Oh, okay. They said I want to speak to you, so I have to make sure that I'm calling the radio station for them.
2: I'm glad it's happened. I'm so glad it's happened. Happy Monday to you.
4: You too.
2: Enjoy your day.
4: Thank you so much.
2: As usual. Great to hear from you. Bye. Good morning, going out to all of you. It's a pleasure to be doing this every single day. That's Alma and Halima. They got in there. Wow, this topic is what I'm facing currently. Your kind of good friend owes me money and their birthday is this month, so I'm contemplating telling them to keep the money as their birthday gift. This is crazy. Would they be grateful you said the money they've already spent? No, that's their birthday gift. Would they be grateful? Like, I'm just thinking to myself, be like, you forgive me birthday, you don't even give me birthday gifts. You say make I take the money, you know. Then since when people owe you, it's one of the most difficult things. I have stories. It's people that have owed me from 2016 till today. Yeah. And these are actually people who are good friends. And it's not small money too. Special greetings going out to everyone. We're gonna get into a conversation a little later. 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Good morning, Felix. How are you doing today?
5: Good morning, Divi.
2: I hope you're good.
5: I'm doing very well. How are you?
2: I'm good. We're talking about people owing people, right? We're talking about people owing people. And what you've had to do to get some of that, you know, money that belongs to you back from the people that, you know, took your money hostage.
5: Yeah, so it will depend on the issue. You know, there are two sides. We have the civil side and the criminal side.
2: All right.
5: If it's civil, I'll just use my mind to take the money from you. But if it's criminal, I'll just report it to the police. So there's this guy who was calling me, Charlie. I pulled the guy. The guy was trying to give me the money. Know what I did?
2: What did you do?
5: I just went straight to his workplace.
2: Yeah.
5: Looked for his director, told him about it. The next day, the guy gave me the money.
2: So how long did you wait before you took this drastic measure?
5: It took almost about 8 months. I was calling, he was ignoring my calls, blocking my calls. So I just thought of it. And he's a very hardworking guy.
2: Okay.
5: Thought of it. I know if his boss gets to hear about this, it would be something that he wouldn't like.
2: Yeah.
5: I didn't tell him. I just went straight to his office and I told his boss about it. The next day, bring.
2: So hold on. You said you said two things, criminal or civil. At what point does somebody owing you become criminal?
5: So depending on the pretext, if let's say Barry, I saw something and you say, oh, I want to buy. Take the money, don't provide it for me. Like, you have used your mind against me, you understand?
2: Yeah.
5: Like, if I do business with you, maybe you send me money, I provide stuff for you for a very long time, you have that rapport, it becomes civil because you have been doing business for a very long time.
2: Okay.
5: You understand?
2: Again.
5: And also, if you borrow money from me, guys, shall I need some money? I'll pay back to you maybe 1 month time or something, and he doesn't pay. That one's civil. But you don't have the authority to lend money to people, and you gave it out. So
2: All right. Thank you so much for calling. Okay, you've given.
5: And about the first caller who was talking about lawyers and policemen, policemen not knowing about law. I don't know where he is from. Maybe he's not a Ghanaian.
2: Oh, he's Ghanaian. I'm sure he has a very solid point. We just don't have enough time to digest it. I'm sure if you give him a chance, he'll be able to.
5: You know, he doesn't know what policemen study when they go to the training school.
2: Yeah.
5: They are also guided.
2: Yeah, they are. They study, they know some law.
5: Yes, not all, but they know the basic ones.
2: Yeah.
5: You understand?
2: Yeah.
5: Yeah. So he shouldn't get that mindset about policemen. It's not the best. And when he also said that because of this automated system, the police won't. You know, it's about the crime. When you commit,
2: no, we didn't speak to him into detail, so don't even worry. But like, I feel like I've not given him a chance to tell us in detail what his idea. So we can't really, you know, you get me, Felix. Thank you so much for calling in. Okay, I appreciate you.
5: Ask somebody called you Blackberry.
2: You too. I'll spoil your name. Oh. You see the way they laugh? Yeah, this guy. Bye-bye. Enjoy your day. My people, what's really going on? It's 10 minutes after 8. It's time for us to get into Loud and Live. I'm asking you this morning, has somebody owed you a significant amount of money, right? What did you do to finally get your money back? Brought to you by Kivo. Good morning.
6: Good morning. Blam, Belly.
2: Hey, relax.
6: Yeah.
2: What's your name?
6: Costi.
2: Hey, Costi, what's going on?
6: Adeo, bro.
2: Shale, you, and first of all, I did play applause for you. You've been doing a great job with my people.
6: Yeah.
2: Big up to you. We appreciate you so much, okay?
6: Yeah, I appreciate you, bro.
2: Yeah, you've been making Rise and Shine happen, and the people don't even know it.
6: You know, I'm the brand manager always.
2: Thank you. So talk to me, man. Your radio is on. You need to lower it. Secondly, to our question for the day, right? Has somebody owed you a significant amount of money? What did you do to actually get it back?
6: Yeah, let me break it down tomorrow.
2: All right.
6: You see, the tone that person will use when you need the money.
2: Okay.
6: Bro, you go bow. You
2: fact.
6: Go bow, like, oh, 1 week, and you will hear from me. Oh, Nana, you will give her the cup, and oh, Nana, the assessor.

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0: That's how we party on Mondays. 38 past 9. Day number 12 in October. Started off with some EL, D Black. And we did some Soca. Guys, we got worldwide music for you this morning. Our playlist is packed. Brand new music, songs you love. In the course of the show, I'll introduce to you a new artist, one you must look out for. I think we've done just one this year. I'll do another one for you. Shout's going out to DK Nyame, aka Roro. One of the baddest road managers I've met. Great guy, man. How was your weekend? Send me a text on the WhatsApp. I'm live till 12. My name is Reverend Eskin. 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

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We're doing today music history in a bit. Give us about 10-15 minutes to jam some more. And we will drop you all that, okay? Area codes is around the corner also. Shouts going out to Famia D Black. Shouts going out to Jubet. I tell you more, man. One of the triple OGs is coming back on stage for Area Coach Jam. He's been super active this past season. He has one out with Won't Leave the Boy. He did one with Parkesi and Hammer not long ago. A while ago, he did one that made everyone go psycho. Gonna be on the bill this 2026 Area Coach Jam. Don't forget. It is powered by Y107.9 FM.

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3: 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Wally, but chat, but them never make me mad.

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2: And that is SWV, Sisters with Sweet Voices, Rain, they call it. Rain Down on Me. That's how we take it easy on a Monday, man. Some music for the soul, music to keep you alive. A lot of people don't like Mondays, but trust me, if you lock onto Shout on Y, you definitely love Mondays. I bet you on that. In a few minutes, we'll get into our first play, Laughter of the Week, coming up shortly. But of course, want to let you know that if you are looking for an affordable smartphone for yourself, your kids, or probably a thoughtful gift for your mom and dad, then meet the Samsung Galaxy A07 and the Galaxy A08. 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
1: Oh, yeah. 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

0: right, so let's go in for our first play, Laughter of the Week, right here.
1: Laughter of the Week.
2: My dad's an evil African man, Byron. He's an evil African man. He's from Ghana, West Africa. He's evil.
3: Yeah.
2: I remember when I was three, he used to say, if you touch the stove and you burn your hand, I don't care. Who says that to a three-year-old, man? Like, who says that? And anybody who has kids here, you know, like, a three-year-old is going to go investigate why he can't do something. So I went and touched the stove and burned my hand. And I went to my dad, I burned my hand. And immigrant parents, they don't put your hand underwater. They don't blow on your hand. They start interrogating you like you're not three, you know? He looked at me, who told you to touch the stove? No, what I want to know is, who is the person that told you, put on your coats, let's go and look for this person that told you to touch the stove? And then he knocked on the neighbor's door. You know how embarrassing that is? And I followed him, and he knocked on the neighbor's door. Hello, we are just going door to door to see which neighbor told him to touch the stove. And the neighbor was like, why would you touch the stove? And I don't use stoves for anything now. I microwave everything. I don't go near.
1: Laughter of the Week.
2: My dad's an evil African man, Byron. He's an evil African man. He's from Ghana, West Africa. He's evil.
3: Yeah.
2: I remember when I was three, he used to say, if you touch the stove and you burn your hand, I don't care. Who says that to a three-year-old, man? Like, who says that? And anybody who has kids here, you know, like, a three-year-old is going to go investigate why he can't do something. So I went and touched the stove and burned my hand. And I went to my dad, I burned my hand. And immigrant parents, they don't put your hand underwater. They don't blow on your hand. They start interrogating you like you're not three, you know? He looked at me, who told you to touch the stove? No, what I want to know is, who is the person that told you, put on your coats, let's go and look for this person that told you to touch the stove? And then he knocked on the neighbor's door. You know how embarrassing that is? And I followed him, and he knocked on the neighbor's door. Hello, we are just going door to door to see which neighbor told him to touch the stove. And the neighbor was like, why would you touch the stove? And I don't use stoves for anything now. I microwave everything. I don't go near.
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0: BBC News with Emily Thomas. A major cyber attack in France has caused the failure of fridges in several national supermarket chains, leading to the destruction of stocks of fresh and frozen products. Hackers reportedly managed to remotely trigger forced defrosting by targeting control systems of a company that operates the software involved. Flights across Saudi Arabia are again being badly disrupted as Houthi fighters continue to fire missiles towards the kingdom from Yemen. Riyadh International Airport is suspending almost all flights for a second day after three deadly attacks in the past few days. President Zelensky says what Ukraine needs is American pressure on Russia and not, as he put it, sanctions relief and concessions. The veiled criticism of President Trump's diesel deal with Vladimir Putin came as he addressed a security forum in Poland. Mr. Zelensky said a so-called energy ceasefire could be a major step towards ending the war if the Americans made sure Moscow respected it. Germany's top security official has warned that a shadow war facing it today is more far-reaching than the Cold War, since its objective was to destabilize us fundamentally. Residents of Ardwa in northern Tigray say Ethiopian federal forces have captured the town, which is near the border with Eritrea. They told the BBC the army moved in after rebel fighters withdrew, but not before widespread looting began. Thousands are rallying in Delhi for what they call a March for Democracy, aimed at removing the head of India's Electoral Commission. Chanting slogans and waving placards, they're making their way to the Supreme Court, where they want to submit a petition about the removal of millions of names from voter lists. And this year's Nobel Prize for Economics has been awarded to two Americans, Robert E. Hall and Michael Woodford, for their work in macroeconomic stabilisation. And that's the latest world news from the BBC.
1: Shouts on one. With AJ the Hottest.

0: You're now rocking. We are. AJ, baby. What up?
1: It's your boy.
2: AJ.
0: Leaving all the competition in the dust.
3: Oh, yeah.

0: AJ the hottest.
1: Oh yeah.
2: Yeah.
0: Shouts on Y with AJ the hottest.
1: Oh yeah.
3: You now rocking. Hottest
4: AJ.
5: AJ.
3: Leaving all the competition in the dust.
1: Oh, yeah!
6: Now, you know there is one cookie out there that just hits different. The cookie that makes you close your eyes and say, hey, this is nice, pa. Well, I'm talking about the Munchies Chocolate Chip Magic. Now, it's crunchy, it's tasty, it's full of rich chocolate goodness in just one single bite. So, remember, when life gets too serious, do yourself a small favor, man. Just open that pack and take that bite. Because, one thing for sure, happiness feeds come in small brown cookies too. Yes, they do. Now, the Munchies Chocolate Chip Cookies from the makers of Munchies Biscuits. Alright, Ghana, get ready to feel crowned and nurtured. Following the success of its first edition, Crown and Nurtured is back, bigger and more immersive. It's a two-day celebration of hair, beauty, culture, wellness, and a lifestyle, bringing together women, men, families, creative entrepreneurs, and leading brands. From a vibrant vendor village to engaging master classes, creative installation, style photo moments, live entertainment, and activities for kids and adults, there's something for everyone. It's also a platform for endorsed Black Star Experience, the Diaspora Affairs Office of the President, and of course, the British Council. Now, Crown and Nurtured, 12th to the 13th, that is 12th and 13th December 2026, that's when it's happening, the date, so keep the date in mind, 12th and 13th December this very year, and it's happening at the La Palme Royal Beach Hotel in Accra. Come for the experience, leave feeling crowned and nurtured. Twenty-four minutes past the hour, final hour of the show right here. We have some few more minutes to go. If you have any voice notes, send it through. Before, a lot of people are shy to send in their voice notes. They don't want us to hear their voice. But when it's text time, they need to text plenty. Me too. I want to hear your voice. I want to know how you sound. All right. So send it through. No pressure anyway. But of course, Corporate Shout is brought to you by Kivo Gari. Your favorite Kivo Gari mix is now fortified. Yes, Kivo 4-in-1 Gari mix is now fortified with iron, zinc, and vitamin C. And yes, Kivo Gari mix, coconuts, and Kivo Gari strawberry are fortified too. So look out for the fortified badge and enjoy the same great taste. Kivo, a taste of Ghana. And this right here is FDA approved. All right, so we got some few more minutes before we close curtains. So if you are still trying, like thinking of sending that voice note, send it through quickly before we touch base. Because if we send it late, then that's it. Then it's a whole waste of time. 0202222073. Once again, 0202222073. Add your name to the voice notes. The person you want to give shout out to, your boss, your colleagues, wherever they are. And also make sure you add their place of work and the song you want me to play for them. So let's go in for that commercial break. When we'll come back, we'll get into more music right here. Shouts on Wire with your boy, AJ the Hottest.

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10: if you from here, I'm Charlie.
9: Yeah.

So I want to wish my baby a happy birthday, AICO 2 Francis Boachi of the Ghana Immigration Service, stationed at Aflawo. This is your baby girl, Fafali. I want to wish you a happy birthday, and then I pray that God bless all your endeavors. And then I want you to know today that I love you so much. And then I want you to have a nice birthday.

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1: Oh, yeah!
2: 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You know the name. AJ, you're hot. Okay.
3: All right, so let me give a big thanks to all those who sent in their voice notes, giving corporate shouts to their colleagues, their bosses, their friends, enemies, all those good stuff. Well, this is where we close curtains, right? This is where we close curtains and make way for the drive of your life to come through. But just want to remind you that corporate shout was brought to you by Kivo Gari Mix. Now, your favorite Kivo Gari mix is now 45. Yes, Kivo 4-in-1 Gari Mix is now 45 with iron, zinc, and vitamin A. And of course, Kivo Gari Mix Coconut and Kivo Gari Strawberry are 45 too. So look out for the 45 batch and enjoy the same great taste. Kivo, a taste of Ghana. I want to give a big shout out to Kivo for bringing you corporate shouts. So make sure you send in those voice notes early every Monday. So this is why I say goodbye to you folks. Have a good one. My name has been and will always remain AJ. Call me AJ the Hottest. And I'll be back tomorrow on a Tuesday. Coming up next is The World in 2 Minutes with BBC, and that'll be followed by The Drive of Your Life. Have a blessed day.
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1: BBC News with Moira Alderson. A cyber attack has caused refrigerators to fail at hundreds of supermarkets across France. Several big retailers are affected. Large quantities of fresh and frozen food have been spoiled. Hackers are reported to have triggered a defrosting mechanism by targeting control systems. Prosecutors have opened an investigation. Flights across Saudi Arabia are again being badly disrupted as Yemeni Houthis continue their missile attacks on the kingdom. Riyadh International Airport is suspending almost all flights for a second day. Federal agents have raided the Washington home of the Democratic Congresswoman Ilhan Omar. They're investigating her immigration paperwork. The Somali-born lawmaker, who came to America as a child refugee, has been the target of frequent insults from President Trump. President Zelensky says what Ukraine needs is American pressure on Russia rather than sanctions relief and concessions. The veiled criticism of President Trump's diesel deal came as he addressed a security forum in Poland. Thousands of protesters are marching on India's Supreme Court, led by the opposition Congress Party. They want to submit a petition about the removal of millions of names from voter lists. Residents of Adwa in northern Tigray say Ethiopian federal forces have captured the town, which is near the border with Eritrea. They told the BBC the army moved in after rebel fighters withdrew, but not before widespread looting began. Polish authorities have arrested a 21-year-old Ukrainian student on suspicion of preparing a racially aggravated murder and a knife attack for an online challenge. The arrest follows a series of recent violent incidents in Poland. And this year's Nobel Prize for Economics has been awarded to two Americans, Robert E. Hall and Michael Woodford, for their work in macroeconomic stabilisation. The Swedish Academy said they'd helped the world respond to supply shocks and economic downturns. BBC News.
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0: Yeah, what's up?
1: Yeah, yeah. I know. It's hard to keep up, yeah. 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
0: Yeah, what's up?
1: Yeah, yeah. I know. It's hard to keep up, but yeah. We ain't slowing down.
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0: Yeah,
1: I know. It's hard to keep up, but we ain't slowing down.

12 October, Monday, 2026, time check, it's 18 minutes past 3, welcome to the drive of your life, we're keeping it smooth and easy today, what are you saying now? We got man like Lucky Day, real games in the background, and I hope you had a wonderful weekend. It's good to be here, it's good to be back, it's good to talk to you once again. I missed you.

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1: Take it,
0: 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Jam Town, and of course, Y Sports. We got Jude in the building. Speaking of Kivo Gari, Traffic Convo for today. Do you think we give ourselves enough credit for the things we manage to get through quietly? Do you think we give ourselves enough credit for the things we manage to get through quietly? You can send us a text on 0202-22-2273. 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
1: I would have gave part, key to the house, key to the car. 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
0: 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So, for those of you who missed out on Traffic Convo, you can send us a text on 0202-22-2073. Do you think we give ourselves enough credit for the things we manage to get through quietly? Anyway, let's go for a quick break. When we come back, there's more right here. This is The Drive of Your Life on Y107.9. My name is AJ, Princess AJ. I'm your host, and I'm here with the baddest DJ Kez on deck. So, you know, good vibes only.
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0: Number one, after Carlos Alcaraz suffered a surprise defeat at the Shanghai Masters.
1: Yeah.
0: Yes. And you know, for Zverev, who is a German, he has been chasing the top spots currently held by Jannik Sinner, who has also been ruled out for the remainder of the season with a knee injury. You know, Alcaraz remained the only player capable of preventing Zverev from securing top spots till the end of the year. But, you know, due to his defeat at the ongoing Shanghai Masters, you know, it means for Zverev, he's set to be the number one in the men's division in tennis for the rest of the year. That's the latest with some tennis news. Let's do something related to F1, right, Formula One. Because, you know, over the weekend, that was yesterday, Max Verstappen, you know, he claimed his first Singapore Grand Prix victory with a commanding performance at Marina Bay, extending Red Bull's resurgence and tightening his team Antonelli's grip on the 2026 Formula One World Championship. You know, for the Dutchman, he controls Sunday's race from start to finish, holding off an early challenge from Ferrari's Charles Leclerc before pulling clear to secure his second consecutive Grand Prix victory. Yeah, so that's the latest with regards to Formula One, popularly known as F1. Let's do some local stories here, specifically the Black Queens, because you remember they are currently playing the 2028 AFCON, Olympic Game qualifiers, yeah?
1: Mm-hmm.
0: And in the first leg against Mauritius, they managed a 3-0 victory.

0: And we back.
1: And then commercial break.
0: Now I see. Now I see. I didn't know about 2 years.
1: Yeah. So as I was saying, you know, the Black Queens are currently engaged in the 2028 AFCON. Yeah. Any AFCON, I'm a case.
0: Olympics. Only that day. Who did it?
1: Oh, me did it.
0: Yeah, Kafra.
1: Like the division one, oh, the Premier League. Only that day. 2028 Olympic Games qualifier against Mauritius.
0: Yes.
1: Yes. I know in the first leg away in Mauritius, the Black Queens managed a 3-0 victory. Mm. So it means the second leg is currently going to be played in Ghana, also Accra, but at the Esipon Stadium.
0: Esipon Stadium.
1: Yes.
0: Matter some of the stadium number.
1: Yeah. Ghana. So they've moved the Black Queens all the way to Takrade.
0: Right.
1: It's for their game.
0: Right.
1: And it's tomorrow, right? But the Queens have already landed in Takrade this morning. Yes, ahead of
0: at least
1: game.
0: They didn't go with bus.
1: Oh, hey, fly to.
0: Thank God. We thank God.
1: I shock one.
0: We thank God. Now, Burkina Faso, the bus. Mr. We thank God.
1: Honestly, I was surprised when I saw it.
0: Mm.
1: And you know, for the Mauritius squad too,
0: yeah.
1: They also went, Charlie, straight and go airport now. The lad for Takrade.
0: Sweet.
1: How long is it from Accra to Takrade? Right.
2: 40 minutes.
0: Yeah, less than an hour.
1: Ah, less than
0: an hour.
1: How many hours?
0: 4-5 hours. Now we're in Takrade.
1: Then try.
0: Mm.
1: So you know, should they beat Mauritius? Should they beat Mauritius tomorrow? It means they have qualified to the next round of the 2028 Olympic Games qualifiers. Princess, do you have something for me?
0: I don't.
1: If you don't, let me give you something on the black.
0: The WNBA finals will start on Friday.
1: Mm-hmm.
0: Yeah. So yeah, there's no news for now.
1: Okay. Oh.
0: Yeah.
1: Yeah, but there's nothing. NBA related.
0: NBA too. They are still playing their preseason.
1: Okay.
0: Yeah. So the actual games will start somewhere from next week. So.
1: Okay.
0: Yeah.
1: Okay.
0: So for now, no WNBA and NBA, news. Cause you know, really, the preseason games no really need like that. They don't count. So.
1: Okay. So talk about the people who went to Burkina Faso by road.
0: Mm.
1: You know, they were currently engaged in the Wafubi U17 Boys Cup,
0: right.
1: which was a qualifier for their AFCON as well.
0: Mm-hmm.
1: And yesterday, Charlie, they were off to a flying start in the competition. Mm. Yeah. Then catch Togo catching.
2: They couldn't fly
0: to Burkina Faso, but they flew in the game.
1: Oh yeah, flying start because Charlie by road power. You're able to give them 1-0.
0: Nice.
1: You are on road by. How would you feel?
0: M-O-M, they try. Please. They really
1: yes,
0: try.
1: Yes, yes.
0: They really
1: this is a flying start. 3 points. Let's give them their flowers.
0: Oh, they will get it. Yeah. I'm just saying, when you said flying start, I was expecting like a 3-goal.
1: You know, 1-0. It's a flying start. Looking at the conditions they went through.
0: Yeah.
1: Oh, yeah.
0: I agree.
1: Yeah. So, next, they'll be facing Benin. That's later tomorrow in the second fixture of the ongoing Wafubi Boys Cup, which is also a qualifier for their AFCON as well.
0: Wow.
1: Yes.
0: All the best to the boys.
1: All the best to the boys. So since you have nothing for me, it's a wrap on today's Y Sports update.
0: Yeah.
1: Finally sponsored by
0: Betano
1: and Kivo Gari. So they didn't give me anything, Kivo.
0: Kivo.
1: Precious. And then Precious. Princess, this is all yours. I wish you all the best.
0: Thank you.
1: In your endeavors today. You book for honey.
0: Pamphlets.
1: So would you use the guy? I'm out of here.
0: Oh my goodness. All right, guys, so that's it for Y Sports. Would you deliver? It's always a pleasure to have him here in the studio, you know, talking sports. We're gonna get back into the music with the baddest DJ Kes. 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

0: 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Yeah, I know. It's hard to keep up. 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
1: Yeah, what's up?
2: Yeah, yeah. I know. It's hard to keep up, yeah. But

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0: 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You can also visit afaccra.org to register. Guys, we have about 5 minutes to get into the second hour of the show. This is the drive of your life. Now, if you're sitting at your desk right now, you know, eyes half open and you're ready to go home, the only way you can save the day is with Munchies Ginger Biscuits. All right, it's the perfect dose of ginger which wakes you right up and definitely keeps you gingered with fire in every bite to fix your mood. All right, so whether you're stuck in traffic right now or, you know, you're just, you know, chilling and listening to us here in the studio, or you're catching vibes with your crew, then make sure you keep it gingered up with Munchies Ginger Biscuits, because every moment tastes better with Munchies Ginger Biscuits. 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Lizzie Shito. Hey, you're spicy. Alright guys, let's go for a quick break and then after that go around the world for some news from the BBC. When we come back, there's more music right here. 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
3: BBC News with Moira Alderson. A cyber attack has caused refrigerators to fail at hundreds of supermarkets across France. Several big retailers are affected. Large quantities of fresh and frozen food have been spoiled. Hackers are reported to have triggered a defrosting mechanism by targeting control systems. Prosecutors have opened an investigation. Flights across Saudi Arabia are again being badly disrupted as Yemeni Houthis continue their missile attacks on the kingdom. Riyadh International Airport is suspending almost all flights for a second day. Federal agents have raided the Washington home of the Democratic Congresswoman Ilhan Omar. They're investigating her immigration paperwork. The Somali-born lawmaker, who came to America as a child refugee, has been the target of frequent insults from President Trump. President Zelensky says what Ukraine needs is American pressure on Russia rather than sanctions relief and concessions. The veiled criticism of President Trump's diesel deal came as he addressed a security forum in Poland. Thousands of protesters are marching on India's Supreme Court, led by the opposition Congress Party. They want to submit a petition about the removal of millions of names from voter lists. Residents of Adwa in northern Tigray say Ethiopian federal forces have captured the town, which is near the border with Eritrea. They told the BBC the army moved in after rebel fighters withdrew, but not before widespread looting began. Polish authorities have arrested a 21-year-old Ukrainian student on suspicion of preparing a racially aggravated murder and a knife attack for an online challenge. The arrest follows a series of recent violent incidents in Poland. And this year's Nobel Prize for Economics has been awarded to two Americans, Robert E. Hall and Michael Woodford, for their work in macroeconomic stabilisation. The Swedish Academy said they'd helped the world respond to supply shocks and economic downturns. BBC News.
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13: 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Now, I have a message here from His Majesty. Says, we hanging with Princess AJ. What's up? Yeah, yeah, we out here, baby. We out here. 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Traffic convo today. 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It's time for Jam Town with the baddest DJ, Kersenting. And we're starting off with Seen Dreams, Kojo Q, Lil Shaker featuring TT Owusu.

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